Joel on this scorching hot July 4th Hot Wax weekend. We are playing the hits all weekend long. 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

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Cincinnati Parks presents the All-American Birthday Bash Car Show at Sawyer Point. You want registration information? 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

J.O. Good times, great music with the Crystals on this super hot July 4th, Hot Wax Weekend. Tomorrow, the music professor, 2 to 7, he'll be doing the top 5 at 5 for July the 4th, 1976. That was the 200th anniversary of the United States. Man, there was a lot going on around downtown. I remember going down to the riverfront for fireworks, and it was so crowded. It was unbelievable. Check out the prof tomorrow, 5 o'clock. 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

0: 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Carly Simon, James Taylor on this super hot July 4th Hot Wax Weekend. Coming up, 2.5 minutes, I've got the Chubby Man, Lover Boy, and Parade.
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DJ O. Good times, great music on this super hot July 4th Hot Wax weekend. Sunshine Girl, one of those songs that we all know, but if you're in a music trivia situation, you may not know the name of the group. Parade. Hey, you're welcome. You might win something tonight at Music Trivia. Here's Huey Lewis and the

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How about some Loverboy?

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Young men, middle-aged men, and old men. 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

WDJO. Good times, great music with the most music every hour. It's 9 o'clock. I'm the Hammer on this July 4th Hot Wax Weekend. Coming up, Bobby V, the Fifth Dimension, and the Cowsills. Let's go.

WDJO. Good times, great music, the Cowsills, and Indian Lake. Every town's got Indian Lakes. We've got a bunch of them around Cincinnati. Sharon Woods Lake, Winton Woods Lake. I'm sure I'm forgetting a bunch. Speaking of the Cowsills, all part of the Happy Together Tour up at the Rose Music Center on August the 22nd, along with the Association, Gary Puckett, and some other artists. You want the complete lineup, go to 1480 WDJO.

0: WDJO, good times, great music, Bobby V, and the night has a thousand eyes. That is so true today with all those Ring cameras. You can't move without somebody getting you from about five or six different angles. Stick around, coming up in 2.5 minutes, a one-hour music marathon on this July 4th Hot Wax Weekend with Gary Lewis and his Playboys, the Rivieras, and Freddie Boom Boom Gannon.
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WDJO, good times, great music on this scorching hot July 4th Hot Wax Weekend. Nothing says summertime more than Freddie Boom Boom Cannon and the Rivieras. One hit wonder, but we'll take it.

good times and great music. Jerry Lewis and the Playboys. A lot of great concerts coming to the Tri-State. John Mellencamp, July 27th. No, check that. July 17th at Riverbend. Good seats still remain. 1480WDJO.com. These guys were in town a couple of weeks ago. Michael McDonald with the Doobie Bros.

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A public service announcement from WDJO.

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WDJO, good times, great music with Doris Troy, and just one look on this super hot July 4th Hot Wax Weekend, playing the hottest summertime tunes ever. How about some hot rock?

WDJO, good times, great music with the most music every hour. It is 10 o'clock. I am the Hammer, and we are in the middle of a one-hour music marathon on this super hot July 4th Hot Wax Weekend. Coming up this hour, Little Peggy March, Betty Everett, and let's go with some Leslie Gore.

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0: WDJO, good times, great music on this super hot July 4th Hot Wax Weekend. Betty Everett, and it's all in this smoochy smoochy. Coming up in 2.5 minutes, a 90-minute music marathon featuring Little Peggy March, Mary Wells, and Jan and Dean. Sucking on that popsicle.
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times. Great music with the T-Bones on this super hot July 4th Hot Wax Weekend. I always remember that song because they used it for an Alka-Seltzer commercial. Remember that? Somebody's hand poking his fat guy in the stomach. Hey, T-Bones, I thought it was all about the music. You sold out. Here's Simon and Garfunkel.

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WDJO, this super hot July 4th Hot Wax Weekend. 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
1: 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It is 11 o'clock. I am the Hammer on this super hot July 4th Hot Wax Weekend. Great artists coming at you this hour include the Beach Boys, the Cars, and Billy Preston. I'm out. 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
1: And now to sing this lovely ballad.

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Good times, great music. WDJO playing the most music every hour. Good morning, I'm Bobby Leach. 5 o'clock on the super hot 4th of July hot wax weekend. And coming up, I've got music from you, Question Mark, Mysterians, and Wham. And it's summertime fun with the Beach Boys.

as I clear my glasses after stepping from the AC to outside, I can see clearly now. It's Johnny Nash on WDJO. Good times, great music. I can

WDJ's steamy forecast. You got the heat advisory out till 8 tonight. After that, it should be gone for the weekend. Still going to be a humid weekend, though. WDJO with question mark and Mysterians 96 tears. 2 minutes,

WDJ with Question Mark and Mysterious 96 Tears, Bobby Leach, Danger Dan Allen, Dial Hit, Not Today at Noon. He'll do it on Monday, today being a holiday, but get your request in anytime.

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WDJ again at heat advisory ends tonight at 8 o'clock, but still a chance for a triple-digit heat index for the temps, low 90s, 75 today. On Saturday, Independence Day, scattered thunderstorms, high 91, low 72. And then Sunday, scattered thunderstorms, high 88 and a low 71. We've got 76 at WDJO with Pat Clark, and don't sleep in the subway.

This just in, it's so hot that a bum downtown is holding a sign that says, "We'll work for shade." Stay cool with WDJO.

WDJN, if you're going to be hitting the highways for the holiday weekend, whether it's locally or driving a distance, we're seeing over 72 million Americans going to be traveling this weekend. And I think 4 million of those are here in Ohio. Here's Ventura Highway, taking a cruise with America. Chewing on a-

WDJO, and you know, I like music marathons, and I know you do too. We like our sponsors, but we like playing lots and lots of music, and we're doing that right now. How about an over 50-minute music marathon? We started it early. It will continue into 6 with Michael Jackson, Billie Jean, WDJO.

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WDJ on today. Heat advisory until 8 o'clock tonight. After that, the weekend should be somewhat better. Still going to be humid, though. Isolated thunderstorms can be ruled out today with a high in the low 90s, 75 for tonight. Independence Day, Saturday, scattered thunderstorms, high 91 down to 72. And then Sunday, scattered thunderstorms, looks like high about 88, and then down to 71. We've got 76 WDJO with Chicago's Buckingham's, and don't you care.

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WDJO playing the most music every hour. I'm Bobby Legion at 6 o'clock and an over 50-minute music marathon underway on the super hot 4th of July Hot Wax Weekend. And coming up, I've got the Ripcords, Temptations, and here's Jan and Dean.

0: WDJO, Bobby Leach, and, of course, Dangerous Dan Allen here for your 4th of July listening pleasure. Same thing with Jim LaBarbera, the music professor, and the Hammer Gary Stevens, all hometown proud and all right here in the tri-states. Coming up, let's go cruising with Ripcords and Hey Little Cobra.
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WDJO Heat is with us today for your start of the holiday weekend, the 4th of July Independence Day weekend. Isolated thunderstorms can be ruled out. Again, the heat advisory till 8 tonight. 92 today, 75 tonight. Saturday, Independence Day, scattered thunderstorms, high 91 and a low 72. And Sunday, scattered thunderstorms near 88 down to 71. 75 WDJO.

0: Rock, Bobby Leach, and Jim LaBarber, the legendary music professor, is in this afternoon, 2 until 7 o'clock. And at 5, he does have the top 5 at 5. And no, it's not for April 4th, 1776. We could only come up with a couple of songs, and Jim would have to sing those. One was Daniel Dow, Money Musk, and another was Psalms and Hymns for Public and Private Worship by Augustus Montague, Top Lady. So that's why we're not doing the top 5 for 1776. However, for the 200th anniversary, we're going to do the top 5 for July 4th, 1976, with Jim LaBarber this afternoon, brought to you by Chesterwood Village of Westchester, a Care Spring senior living community. 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

WDJO, the Tomcat prowls the hallways weekends on Saturday afternoons and Sunday afternoons. And also, after Dangerous Dan Allen, he gets the cat box clean after Dangerous Dan Allen at 11 o'clock on Saturday nights with Tomcat Michaels. WDJO, it's Al Wilson, show and tell. 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

WDJO. Got a music marathon, 35 minutes. Going to take that into 7 o'clock on your 4th of July holiday weekend. And music from Toto is Africa. WDJO.

WDJO heat advisory till 8 tonight. After that, should get a little better when it comes to humidity and heat. Isolated thunderstorms can't be ruled out today. Some could be on the heavy side. Low 90s, 75 for tonight. Saturday, Independence Day, scattered thunderstorms, 91 the high, down to 72. And then Sunday, scattered thunderstorms, 88 for a high, 71 the low. Right now, it's 75, WDJO with the Kinks and Lola.

Good times, great music. WDJO playing the most music every hour. Bobby Leach at 7 o'clock, 35-minute music marathon on a super hot 4th of July Hot Wax weekend. And coming up, I've got the occasion doing some summertime fun girl watching. The Electric Light Orchestra, and it's the Beach.

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Some make you angry about politics or upset with your team. We're the station that makes you feel good. Number one for music and fun. WDJO.

0: Hello, WDJO, The Doors, and hello, I love you. It's going to be, I guess, a crazy weekend in New York, and not anything out of the ordinary, except for the fact you've got Kelce and Swift getting married there, Travis and Taylor, and the food deliveries. Jim LaBarber's interested in this. The menu, lobster, chicken, fries, onion rings, and Krispy Kreme donuts to top it all off. I think that last one probably came from Travis as opposed to Taylor. Coming up, I've got the occasions and girl watching.
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4: $1 million Hawk.

WDJ and your girl watching forecast. It's going to be a hot one again till about 8 o'clock tonight. That's when the heat advisory gets lifted. Again, triple-digit heat index could still be possible with the mid-90s today, 75 tonight. On Saturday, Independence Day, scattered thunderstorms, high 91, low 72. And Sunday, scattered thunderstorms and a high 88, low down to 71. We've got 76 at WDJO with the Pointer Sisters, and he's so shy.

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1: You broke my heart, cause I couldn't dance. You didn't even want me around. And now I'm back to let you know I can really shake them down.

0: WDJ Contours and Do You Love Me? Bobby Leach, in case you're doing a getaway vacation maybe or just taking a weekend away to Grand Lake, St. Mary's, keep in mind that those are all under quarantine. The beaches there, that's the Main West, Main East, Camp, and Windy Point at Grand Lake and St. Mary's. If you were planning on heading to the beach there, maybe make other plans. Coming up, I've got The Circle and a Turndown Day.
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0: I think we're alone now. 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

0: WDJ on the super hot 4th of July Hot Wax Weekend forecast looks like this. Of course, the heat advisory till 8 o'clock tonight. Isolated thunderstorms can be ruled out today, and some could be, pop up and heavy. Heat index also in effect, 92 for today, 75 tonight. On Saturday, Independence Day, scattered thunderstorms near 91, low 72. Sunday, scattered thunderstorms near 88 and a low 71. It's 78 WDJO with Manfred Mann. Do-wah, diddy, diddy.
1: There she was.

their independence from the Brewers, winning the game yesterday. Now they're going to be at home to take on Baltimore. Team has got a record almost exactly like the Reds. Go Reds! Here's KC, the Sunshine Band.

Good times, great music. WDJO playing the most music every hour into 8 o'clock. I'm Bobby Leach on the super hot 4th of July Hot Wax Weekend. Coming up, I've got great music for you. The Beatles, Mel Carter, Hometown Proud, and a great summertime song. 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

0: J.O., Bill Withers, and Ain't No Sunshine, Bobby Leach, and the Top 5 at 5 this afternoon. It's a special edition for the bicentennial of 1976. We're going to use the Top 5 at 5. We, of course, can't go back 200 years to 1776 for the Top 5 countdown, unless we let General Barber sing Yankee Doodle Dandy and Dangerous Dan Allen accompanies him on kazoo. That would be the only other option and put it on loop. So with Top 5 at 5 today is the Top 5 for July 4th, 1976, and is brought to you by Chesterwood Village, Westchester, CareSpring Senior Living Community. 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

WDJ and Not Just Another Saturday Night on Dangerous Dan Allen's Way Back Saturday Night. It's going to be a special salute to America for our 250th birthday. It's an All-American Saturday Night followed with Tomcat Michaels at 11 in the Cat Box. Here's Cat Stevens.

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We all live right here in the tri-state. Going to celebrate the 4th of July Independence Day weekend with you. We got a 35-minute music marathon. A lot of music. Into 9 o'clock with John Waite. Here's Missing You on WDJO.

WDJO and today the heat advisory till 8 tonight. Isolated thunderstorms today cannot be ruled out to be heavy at times. 92 for a high, 75 tonight. On Saturday, Independence celebration, scattered thunderstorms possible. High 91, low 72. And then Sunday, wrap up the holiday weekend, scattered thunderstorms again. High 88, low 71. It's 82. WDJO, Steely Dan. 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

Good times, great music. WDJO playing the most music every hour into a 35-minute plus music marathon on this super hot 4th of July Hot Wax weekend. I'm Bobby Leach, 9 o'clock. Coming up, I've got Stevie Wonder, the Pointer Sisters, and the Beach Boys.

WDJ, we're getting rid of the intense heat later tonight. 8 o'clock's when the heat advisory will end. Still going to be a kind of humid weekend and warm on the forecast coming up. Here's Billy Joe Royal.

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Flea Bitten Tomcat roaming the hallways over the weekend, both on Saturday and Sunday afternoons, and after Dangerous Dan Allen and his way back Saturday night, 11 o'clock, it's the Cat in the Cat Box.

0: WDJ Osha Fonz, and he's so fine. Bobby Leach, and I mentioned earlier about John Mellencamp coming to town. That is the 19th of this month. It's going to be at Riverbend. 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

WDJO. And used to be in the old days, you'd take pictures on the 4th of July and have to wait several days to get them back from the drugstore and developing. Now you can take them instantly and have the evidence on hand. Here's Paul Simon, Kodachrome. When I think-

0: 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Let's hang on to what we've got. 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

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We're going to be celebrating the fourth 250 with you here in the Queen City. I got the police, and every little thing she does is magic on WDJO.

J.O. Today, heat advisory until 8 o'clock tonight. Yes, it will continue, and it's going to be a hot one today with the possible thunderstorm popping up. It could be on the heavy side, too. 92 for today, 75 tonight. Independence Day, Saturday, scattered thunderstorms, 91 and 72 for a low. And Sunday, scattered thunderstorms again, high 88, down to 71, if you want to call it getting down there. It's 82, WDJO with Pat Clark, and I know a place.

0: WDJO, the super hot 4th of July Hot Wax Weekend. Bobby Leach will be back tomorrow afternoon, 3 o'clock. And more of your summertime fun music. Dangerous Dan Allen is next at 10.
1: We got it together, didn't we? Nobody but you.

WDJO. Good times, great music, the most music every hour in the super hot 4th of July Hot Wax Weekend. I'm Dangerous Dan Allen at 10 o'clock. Coming up this hour, I have for you great, great summertime music. We're going to hear from the Safaris. We'll hear from Ringo Starr. And we start the hour off with Jan and Dean grabbing the boards so they can go sidewalk surfing.

J.O., the super hot 4th of July hot wax weekend rolls on all weekend long. No dial-a-hit today because today is technically the day we're celebrating the holiday. It'll be back Monday at noon. Meanwhile, I got Boston. It's more than a feeling that I'm going to play for you on WJ.

0: Bear and the Raiders featuring Mark Lindsay on WDJO. Where the music is, got their kicks. I'm Dangerous Dan at 9 now after 10 o'clock. Good morning. Bobby Leach had a fun morning. Got us through that. Now it's my turn. I'll get us through till 2 o'clock when Jim LaBarbera will be along. And today, we tried to get the top five for July 4th, 1776, but we couldn't find the songs, and there was no billboard to track them. So the best we could do, we got the top five at five for July 4th, 1976. We're going back to the bicentennial today on the Jim LaBarbera program. That'll be great. Keep it here. Coming up next, the summertime music continues as we wipe out with the Safari.
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0: taking pictures again. I get him in trouble. It's 22 now after 10 o'clock. I'm Dangerous Dan. Friday the 7-3 day. And 7-4 tomorrow. A lot of places closed today for the holiday. I don't know why. I thought we usually did Monday holidays. In fact, I know D's, I think it's D's Delight in Florence on Burlington Pike is closing Saturday, Sunday, Monday, which made more sense to me. But everybody else seems to be closing today. I'm closing. I'm not doing dial yet. Anyway, keep it here. I am doing dial yet Monday. David here. We're going to have some more summertime music. Martha and the Vandellas next.
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WDJO. It's Diana Ross and her Super Saiyan Something Supreme on WDJO, where the music is.

0: WDJO, where the music is. Dangerous Dan, 1032. Well, Tri-State's most accurate weather forecast. My phone calls for a little bit cooler today. Yeah, today we're only going to hit 93. Isn't that nice? This just keeps up. I mean, it's going to be dropping a few more. We'll get, they're saying it's going to be below 90 by Sunday. That'll be nice. Be nice to be even lower. How about 75 or 80 would be lovely. Anyway, that's the way it's going to be. The extreme heat alert warning continues through the day. And keep it here. We got more coming your way. The Rockin' Rebels on the super hot 4th of July Hot Wax Weekend. Continue with a wild weekend next.
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Gary the Hammer Stevens being tonight, 7 to midnight. 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

isn't it? I think it's groovy. Sure is. WDJO. Everything's falling apart here. I push a button and everything falls off. Good times, great music, with the most music every hour. It's the super hot 4th of July Hot Wax Weekend. I'm Dangerous Dan Allen at 11 o'clock. And coming up this hour, I've got great music for you. Summertime music from the Monkees. We'll hear from Chicago, and we start the hour with a twin spin from Brian Hyland on WDJO, starting with the Itsy Bitsy Teeny.

dink. Let's make it a twin spin of Brian Hyland with The Joker Went Wild. This is Brian Hyland's attempt to sound like Gary Lewis and the Playboys. Sounds like a production that they would have done. They didn't. Brian Hyland did. It wasn't a very big hit, but I like it. So we're playing it on WDJO.

0: Levi Stubbs, the Four Tops on WDJO. Where the music is at 11 now after 11 o'clock. Now we got the super hot 4th of July Hot Wax Weekend rolling all weekend long. And it's fun. Playing lots of summertime music. Tomorrow night on my Way Back Saturday Night show at 7 o'clock. It's an all-American Saturday night. Playing nothing but American artists from 7 to 11 tomorrow night. So join me for that. It will be fun. More summertime music coming next from the Monkees.
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1: 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So we're feeling the heat too.

That hurts my head every time I play it. On WDJO. But I'm so excited to play it on WDJO. We got the Pointer Sisters, or as Dave likes to call them from Reading. He calls them Porter Sisters. He hasn't quite figured it out yet. One of these days, maybe he will. I'm so excited because I am on WDJO. We are where the music is.

and the rest of the Angels on WBJO. I think Jigs is the one that Frankie Valli liked. On WDJO, I can't get enough of all this good stuff. On WDJO, we'll check the full forecast coming next on WDJO.

0: WJO, where the music is dangerous, Dan. At 27 now after 11 o'clock and checking the Tri-State's most accurate weather forecast, which is, of course, my phone. For today, it's going to be hot again. Yeah, it doesn't stop. It's going to be hot, and we're going to have a high of 94 today. The overnight low tonight, 72. There will be isolated to scattered thunder showers, depending upon where you are. But other than that, it's going to be pretty much hot all day. And right now in the Tri-State, it is 90 WDJO. Woo! Boy, that's hot.
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pipelining. I'm shooting the pipeline with the Shantays there. On WDJO, we are where the music is. Jim LaBarber coming along at 2 o'clock today. He'll have the top 5 at 5 for the Bicentennial, July 4th, 1976. Just

0: tell her no. See how far that gets you on WDJO. Never tell a woman no. You tell her maybe, but you never tell her no. That's a bad. Don't ever tell a woman no, because that doesn't work. I know that from experience. Anyway, keep it here. We have more coming your way. More great music stacked up and ready to go on the super hot 4th of July Hot Wax Weekend. We got Connie Francis, and she's going on VACATION next.
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WDJO. The concerts are coming this year. Happy Together Tour featuring the Association, the Trogs, Chicago's Jason Scheff, Gary Puckett, the Fortunes, Ron Dante, the Cal Sills, not Cal Sills, and the Vogues. 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Check it out. Music.

something happens and I'm head over heels. The Go-Go's WDJO, where the music is. Walter Egan now. The album cover for this was designed by Dean Torrence of Jan and Dean, and he actually won a Grammy for it.

WDJO, where the music is. Yep, it's a super hot 4th of July Hot Wax weekend. Songs like that, Surfin' Hootin' Nanny by Al Casey, all weekend long. WDJO.

0: WDJO, where the music is. At 7:30 now after 12 o'clock, Dangerous Dan on a Friday. No, we're not doing a dial-a-hit today, but some people obviously didn't know. They sent me requests anyway. I'll go ahead and play their songs this hour. I'll be nice. Why not? Anyway, keep it here. We got more coming your way in the super hot 4th of July Hot Wax Weekend. That certainly includes Summer in the City from John Sebastian and 11 Spoonful, and it's next.
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super hot 4th of July hot wax weekend, and I said I'd do some people that didn't know I wasn't doing Dial-A-Hit today, like this one from Rob. He wants to hear America. It's Neil Diamond.

WDJO. I got a leftover request from yesterday's dial-in. I'm going to play now for Jan in South Carolina. Cliff Nobles and Company, The Horse.

0: See, now what happened was when they put that song out on the disc jockey copies, they put the instrumental of it on the backside. So they were supposed to play this version. Radio stations didn't like it. They turned it over, played the instrumental, and made that the hit. And that is the truth. On WDJO Dangerous Dan at 12:23, we got more great music coming up on the super hot 4th of July Hot Wax Weekend. And coming up next, we got the boys of summer, the Beach Boys. Don't worry, baby. They're next.
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0: The weekend rolls all the way through Sunday night. All these great sounds of summer on WDJO. Another leftover from Dial Hit yesterday I didn't get to from Jan in New Albany, Indiana. She wants to hear Bobby Rydell, Wild One. Here's your song, Jan, WDJO.
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0: Then Came You, yes, on WDJO, Where the Music Is. Dangerous Dan, Dionne Warwick, and the Spinners on that one at 25 before 1 o'clock. Dangerous Dan. And it's so weird not doing dial ahead in the noon hour. Just sitting here watching the phone and it's not ringing. That would be why. Anyway, thank you for listening. We appreciate you listening to WDJO. 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Keep it here. I got more coming up. We got Diane Ray. No relation to Diane Renee. Diane Renee did Navy Blue and Kiss Me Sailor. Diane Ray does Please Don't Talk to the Lifeguard. Next.
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J.O. It's a super hot 4th of July Hot Wax weekend. Songs like that from bygone eras, and this one from a little more modern. Katrina and the Waves, WDJO.

actually sounds like Carolina beach music to me. From the Drifters on WDJO, where the music is. The Ides of March now. Gonna ride their vehicle. I'm gonna ride mine. On WDJO, we are where the music is.

0: Where the music is, not everybody got the memo about we're not having Dial-A-Hit today for the holiday, so...
1: Yeah, thanks, Dan. This is Gary from Covington, and I'd like to hear the Chambers Brothers, Time Has Come Today.
0: You got it. Dial-A-Hit.

WDJO, where the music is. I'm going to cheat now and play a song that you may not recognize, but it's okay. It's a good one. We lost Lou Christie earlier this year. And, of course, we lost Leslie Gore about 11 years ago. They did this duet back in the 80s, and a lot of radio stations played it, including here in the Tri-State on WDJO.

WDJO, good times, great music, with the most music every hour. It's an extra hot 4th of July Hot Wax Weekend at 1 o'clock. I'm Dangerous Dan Allen, and coming up this hour, I got some of the greatest summertime music of all time. We've also got the Dave Clark 5, the Eagles, and more. Let's start it out with Freddie Boom Boom Cannon. Let's take a musical trip through his career on WDJO.

Dana, what a nice guy he is. Yeah. We worked with him many times over the years. One of the most approachable guys in the business, I'm telling you. On WDJO, where the music is. How about some Eagles for your July 3rd party?

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0: Dark 5, WDJO, where the music is dangerous, Dan. It is 11 after 1 o'clock. Jim the Barber will be along at 2 o'clock today. He will have the top 5 at 5, the Independence Day countdown. Now, we tried to get the music and the charts for July 4th, 1776, but we couldn't find them anywhere. So instead, we settled for the bicentennial. So it'll be July 4th, 1976, with Jim LaBarbera this afternoon at 5. Brought to you by Chesterwood Village. And, you know, I think back to the bicentennial thing, you know, American Motors Pacers. Small was never this wide. The Ford Pinto, where you just barely tap the rear end, it would explode. Yeah. Anyway. There is a great movie out there that exploits all that. It's called Spirit of 76. It stars David Cassidy. Rent it and enjoy it. Keep it here. The Jan and Dean tour continues with Ride the Wild Surf next.
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0: Kathy's clown.
1: Kathy's got a clown. Yes, she does. On WDJO Dangerous Dan. 26 now after 1 o'clock. And we got the super hot 4th of July Hot Wax Weekend rolling on all weekend long. Coming up next, we got Mungo Jerry in the summertime where the weather is fine. Yeah, that's coming up next.
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WDJ O Mick and the Rolling Stones now. 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WDJ O.

0: DJO, where the music is. At 25 now before 2 o'clock, Dangerous Dan. And tomorrow on my way back Saturday night, it's an all-American Saturday night. I'm going to play nothing but American artists, 7 to 11, right here. And we're going to get fun, fun music all night long. So join me, won't you, tomorrow night, 7 to 11, followed by Tomcat Michaels, who cleans up after my show in the cat box. And if you keep it here, coming up next, the super hot 4th of July Hot Wax Weekend rolls on with Alice Cooper.
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WDJO. We are where the music is. I feel like dancing today. I'm going to get the music going here to dance. And we're going to play a couple, three in a row. 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So says Tavares.

WDJO. So's this one. On WDJO, I've got boogie fever. So I'm getting out of here. Jim LaBarber, the music professor, is coming up next. He'll take you till 7 o'clock when Gary the Hammer will be here 7 to midnight. I'll see you again tomorrow night at 7 for my Way Back Saturday Night. It's an All-American edition right here on WDJO.

WDJO, good times, great music with the most music every hour. It is 2 o'clock on a Friday afternoon. I'm Jim LaBarbera, the music professor, and it is a super hot 4th of July hot wax weekend. Boy, girl, song, teenage love, and a separation, summertime, summer vacations. It's all here. Carole King, and It Might As Well Rain until September.

WDJ. Oh, music to grease up my. 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
0: 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The legendary Jim LaBarbera, the music professor.

0: where the music is, and that's East Springfield from across the pond, and I only want to be with you. 4th of July, big day tomorrow, and with Ronald Reagan. Ronald Reagan with the quote of the day, all great change in America begins at the dinner table. So you may want to think about collecting the cell phones before you sit down for dinner tonight or sometime over the weekend and just reflect on what this birthday party, 250th birthday party, is all about. Hey, whether you're planning to move soon, thinking about it down the road, or just like to stay informed, this is for you. The idea of putting your home on the market can bring a mix of excitement and hesitation. It's bittersweet. One chapter's closing, another about to begin. But when you're ready to sell, you know it. Before you take that listing live, there's one important question. Is your home ready? Taking a home to market without proper preparation can cost you time, money, unnecessary stress. The good news is that getting your home ready is often a lot easier than you might think. For tips on how to make your home market ready, contact my friends, your friends, at Holding Realtors at 513-451-4800. Incidentally, the folks at the Holding are wishing you a happy, wonderful 4th of July weekend. And stay cool. Stay hydrated.
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5: Happy birthday!

WDJO on a super hot 4th of July, hot wax weekend. The Beach Boys adding some fun to it. Friday afternoon style. A study claimed that 1 out of 50 people finds love on an airplane. Well, think about it, yeah. There's just something romantic about connecting over a minuscule bag of pretzels. Very romantic.

0: WDJO, where the music is don't pick it, just let it be, the Beatles. Oh, this is July's National Hot Dog Month, and some tips on hot dog etiquette from the National Hot Dog and Sausage Council. And none of this stuff is made up now, and I know a lot of folks have eaten, I know there'll be a ton of hot dogs gone through this weekend. Always put your toppings on the hot dog, not on the bun. Condiments should be applied in the following order. Wet toppings like mustard and chili go on first, and then the chunky toppings like relish, onions, and sauerkraut, and then the shredded cheese. A hot dog should be eaten, get this now, in no more than 5 bites. Danny, did you hear that? Hot dogs should be eaten in no more than 5 bites. Well, this guy can do it in 1 bite. Boom, it's gone. After the age of 18, the use of ketchup is frowned upon by the council. And never drink wine. Never drink wine with your hot dog. Beer, soda, lemonade, and iced tea are acceptable.
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down to Huntington Beach one week for the annual Surfers Convention meet. He was hanging five and walking the nose, and when the meet was over, the trophy was Joe's.

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They cut off his big blonde locks, I'm told, and when he went on maneuvers, Joe got cold.

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And now poor Joe is doing KB.

Professor. 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The legendary B side, though, Wipeout, became the massive career defining hit for the group The Safaris.

0: WDJ will play more of your favorites every hour. That's Pat Clark from across the pond. Boy, I'll tell you what, it is hot. It is a sizzler today. Ooh, in a moment, another one of those great summer time hot wax, 4th of July hot wax weekend songs. And I got to tell you, this song featured probably the craziest group ever. A drummer was the guy who was like the lead singer of the group. And they came out of Minneapolis. It was a whole band. But Dick Clark won them on American Bandstand because the record became a big hit. But he couldn't afford. How could Dick Clark not afford to fly the whole band out from Minneapolis to Philadelphia? Well, they couldn't. They just hired the lead singer. So it was just him, the garage band out of Minneapolis. And he lip-synced the whole thing on the Bandstand show. But not the other guys weren't invited. No, couldn't afford to fly them. Hot, humid, sunshine, clouds today. A thunderstorm in the area today. Please drink plenty of water. High today, 96. The low tonight, 73. Tomorrow, mostly cloudy, very humid. Heavy thunderstorms again, but the same kind of forecast with a high of 94. And Sunday, is there a let-up in sight? Well, a little lower temperature, sunshine and clouds, but a thunderstorm hanging in the area with a high expected of 88 and a low of 69. So tomorrow, hopefully, the thunderstorms don't put a damper on the celebration on the 4th of July, especially with all the fireworks that will be going off.
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The Trashmen on a super hot 4th of July hot wax weekend. What a proper name. Surfing Bird. What's that? Ladies' night, yeah. And you knew somebody, a guy, who would dress up in a skirt, huh? And he had a wig? He had a wig, and he would go in because he didn't want to pay the cover charge, huh? And nobody squealed on him, huh? Did this where? In Cincinnati? Is that right? Well, in a way, he was ahead of the curve.

WDJO, stepping out with Frankie Valli. Left, right, left, right. Four Seasons music. Jersey Boy music. Everlasting love, may it last forever and ever. Orange O.R. Cincinnati Reds put two wins back to back. Yeah. And that may well be forever.

WDJO on a Friday afternoon on the occasion of the 4th of July. Can we take a break, please, from complaining about our country on the day which celebrates our country? 250 years old? Can we put a pause on this? Can we put a pause?

WDJO, good times, great music, with the most music every hour. It is 3 o'clock. I'm Jim LeBibre, the music professor, on a super hot 4th of July Hot Wax weekend. We can get things started this hour with a double play from those well-tanned guys from California, Jan and Dean. And we'll start it off with Honolulu Lulu.

Lulu. WDJO with a double play from Jan and Dean, a song written about a one-year-old little girl by the name of Linda Eastman who grew up to marry a Beatle.

0: WDJO, the legends of rock and roll play every day. That's Andy Gibb and a little Shadow Dancing. Hot today, stay cool. A lot of sunshine today, a lot of clouds today, mixed in, a thunderstorm in the area. Hanging around somewhere this afternoon with a high today 96, a low tonight 73, and pretty much a carbon copy tomorrow on the 4th of July. And hopefully it doesn't deter any of the activity that's going on tomorrow. There's picnics outside, the grill. High expected 94 again tomorrow, and low tomorrow night 71. And then Sunday, sun and clouds, thunderstorm, and a lower temperature, about 88. Coming up on this super hot 4th of July, hot wax weekend, a big hit record. At the time, my best friend was Johnny Bench back in 1973, and Bobby Goldsboro wrote a song. And Johnny took me aside. Johnny told me, he said, you know, and he and Bobby and I, we were all very close. We're close friends. And he told me, he said, you know, Bobby Goldsboro wrote that song about me. I said, oh, yeah, he wrote that about you? Oh, yeah, you know, yeah, I was a teenager, yeah, like 17. Oh, I didn't know that. And then a couple days later, I'm on WLW Radio at the time, and Bobby Goldsboro's in the studio. I said, hey, Bobby, I want to play that record that you've got on the charts now, and I understand that you got the idea for this song. It came from our good friend Johnny Bench. That it was his story. And he said, what? I said that Johnny Bates told me it was his story. He said, what?
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0: 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Good times and great music and the fun sound of Jay Siegel and the Tokens and The Lion Sleeps Tonight, a children's song for children of all ages. Neil Sedaka originally was with those guys, hanging out with those guys. In a moment, a group from England singing about the California beaches. I mentioned Johnny Bench before, talking about summer the first time, making a little dig about Johnny. But let me tell you something, because Hal McCoy, our buddy, the Hall of Fame sports writer, Hal McCoy, from the Dayton Daily News back in the day, Hal McCoy, he had something on social media the other day, and man, it jumped out at me. Catchers. What a difference 40 years make. Now, Johnny Bench, the greatest catcher of all time. There's no doubt about that. You know, Sparky used to say, don't go comparing catchers today to Johnny Bench. You'll just embarrass yourself. Like, 40-year career, Johnny Bench. When he finished 17 years, great career, in 1983, the Reds had paid him a total of $3.5 million. $3.5 million for his career, Johnny Bench. When Tucker Barnhart, one-time Reds catcher, when Tucker Barnhart retired after last season, Major League Baseball teams, he played for a number of them, had paid him $30.7 million. So Johnny Bench retired. He gets $3.5 million. That's what the total amount of money was he made. Tucker Barnhart retires and gets $30.7 million during his career.
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6: This just in, it's so hot that a bum downtown is holding a sign that says, "We'll work for shade." 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

0: WD Jail, Tony Burrows, and First Class on a super hot 4th of July Hot Wax Weekend. Coming up, I've got a little 4th of July quiz coming up this hour.
1: I can't answer any questions.
0: Class will be in session. A quick quiz coming up.
1: I can't answer any questions.
0: No grades. You're not going to be graded. Come on.

0: crank it up and lock it on WDJO, Motown, and Our Town, Levi, Duke and the Boys, the Motor City Four Tops. And it's the same old song coming up on this super hot 4th of July Hot Wax weekend. And we've got a summertime hit. Shannon Dean wrote it. The Ripcords made it a hit. Now, the Ripcords, well, the lead singer, Terry Melcher, Doris Day from Western Hills, her son, Terry Melcher, getting help singing background on that is Bruce Johnston, who would later become a member of Brian Wilson's Beach Boys. Yeah, and a song is about, well, it pays homage to hot rods, and in particular that 1930s Ford Model B, the Deuce Coupe. All right. Well, I had mentioned it before. We've got the 4th of July tomorrow, and I promised you a quick 4th of July history quiz.
1: There's the bell.
0: Our nation's history is built upon a few important documents. The most important of these is, now this is a multiple choice quiz, and it'll only be three questions. A, the Declaration of Independence, B, the Constitution, or C, the dinner menu at Applebee's. All right. You can do this in pen or pencil. We purchased Alaska from the Russians for about 2 cents per acre. Over the years, we discovered A, gold, B, oil, C, that we lost the original recipe. All right, question number three. This is the final question. Through this nation's trials and tribulations, we can come out of each crisis knowing that A, democracy can survive turmoil. B, we as a nation can pull together and help one another. C, eventually the crisis will be turned into a major motion picture that gets a lot of Oscar nominations. And I'm going to ask our operations director, Mr. Greg Beers, if you would please collect the papers. Doesn't matter if it's in ink or pencil, all right? And I will personally grade the papers and let you know the results on, no, not today, but on Monday show.
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Depended if he was with Ellie McPherson. Ellie, this is about you, honey. If he was with Christy Brinkley. Oh, this is about you, Christy. I wrote all about you.

WDJO. Something to satisfy your sweet tooth. Your sweet tooth on a Friday afternoon from the Archies and Ronnie Dante.

Attaboy music on WDJO. Well, the big wedding going on right now. The big wedding going on right now. Madison Square Garden, Taylor Swift and Travis Kelce. It is a black tie event. They requested, I've got a note from Taylor Swift that said, no gifts, please, no gifts. And a big deal, 1,000 people are going to be there. But Bobby Leach reminded me, Sly Stone got married there. Sly and the Family Stone. When he got married, there were 20,000 fans with him. 20,000 fans.

WDJO, good times, great music with the most music every hour. It is 4 o'clock. I'm Jim LaBarbera, the music professor on a Friday afternoon. And on the way, on this super hot 4th of July Hot Wax weekend, nobody defines the music of summer better than the Beach Boys.

WDJO. Happy 4th of July weekend. Remember, if you've been drinking and you're going to be using fireworks, whatever you do, make sure someone is getting it on video.

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You've known him since he was a child, but now he's an eating machine, and he's coming to your place for dinner.

0: WDJO, Dionne Warwick, working on an album these days, and she said, that's it. That's going to be my last album. Super hot 4th of July, Hot Wax Weekend, and around the corner with the sounds of summer. I've got Seals and Crofts, and have a wonderful 4th of July weekend. 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

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Tomorrow night we'll end with somebody saying, is that it? Is that it?

0: WDJO. Play more of your favorites every hour. And I enjoyed the movie. Yeah, it's on Netflix now. I missed it in the theater. And so many people said, you got to see that. Song Sung Blue. You got to see it. Neil Diamond's Song Sung Blue. No, he had nothing to do really with the movie. It's just the song. But I've worked with a lot of those people who are tribute performers. So, yeah, I could relate to it on a number of levels. Well, there's no day like the 4th. 4th of July coming up tomorrow. And it gives us, if you think about it, just sit back and think about it. You know, this is 250 years, birthday. There's no day like the 4th of July because it gives us the freedom to celebrate many, many other days.
1: Jim LaBarbera, the music professor, presents the professor's word of the day.
0: Aisling, A-I-S-L-I-N-G. 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The Irish word for dream or vision. It's more than what happens when you sleep. It is the future you imagine, the hope you refuse to give up. Aisling, A-I-S-L-I-N-G, Aisling. Use it in the sentence. Every great journey begins as someone's Aisling. Our word of the day, A-I-S-L-I-N-G.
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WDJO. Montego Bay, and have one of those fancy drinks with an umbrella in it on WDJO. Note from the cat, who's our biggest drinker here at the station. Beer. Kind of funny to hear it from the cat, but he said, Prof, tell folks, he who drinks the fifth on the fourth may not be able to go forth on the fifth.

0: WDJO, we're working on a super hot 4th of July Hot Wax weekend, and around the corner, I've got a song that was written on a bag of Kentucky Fried Chicken. Guy wrote the lyrics on a bag of Kentucky Fried Chicken. Norman Whitfield. And he was eating it. Yeah, he was eating the chicken and he was writing it on the bag. And it became the title song of a movie. It was a very successful movie. And it is next. Very hot, very humid today. Sunshine and clouds. Thunderstorm in the area. High today in the 90s, 96, 97. Tomorrow, pretty much the same story on Saturday with a heavy thunderstorm in the forecast. Hopefully that happens earlier in the day, if it's going to happen at all tomorrow, at a high of 94. Not to spoil the fireworks at night. And then Sunday, sun and clouds, thunderstorm in the area again, but a high of 88, and that's probably not going to cool much off, okay? Now, I'm working my way towards my top five at five today. Here's what we want to do. I want to do a top five for July 4th, 1776, 250 years. It's a big anniversary, you know. But Billboard magazine, the magazine that charts all the pop records, wasn't around yet. So I said, Danny, can we find it? And Danny said, we can't find it. We can't find anything. So we're going to do the bicentennial top five at five today. And that's July 4th. Yeah. Oh, you're sharp. Yeah, 1976.
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WDJO, the wife carrying world championship going on right now. This weekend, Friday and Saturday in Finland, contest male competitors race each other carrying their female teammate. And several types of carrying are allowed. Classic piggyback, a fireman's carrier that's over the shoulder, or Estonian style, wife upside down on his back with her legs over the neck and shoulder. Now in America, on October 10th, we've got the North American Wife Carrying Championship with the same rules, same way to carry the ladies.

WDJO, happy 4th of July tomorrow. And what's that mean? 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Fireworks, fireworks, fireworks.

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Until they are flashing behind you.

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7: Well, I wanted to do a Top 5 at 5 for July the 4th, 1776, but unfortunately Billboard magazine wasn't around yet, and we couldn't find the music anyway. So we're going to go with the Bicentennial, July 4th, 1976. And the way it's stacked up in the Cincinnati area, the tri-state area, the number 5 song belonged to the Captain and Tennille. Now, the original of this was a song written by Smokey Robinson, delivered by Smokey and the Miracles. Motown's first million seller, as a matter of fact. Smokey said he wrote in about 20 minutes. Smokey made up the lyrics about his mom telling him to go through a lot of girls in pursuit of the perfect one. Well, his mother died when he was 10 years old. This was a cover version. The advice is given to the daughter's advice to shop around, delivered by Tony Tennille at number 5, the Captain and Tennille, and Shop Around.

5 special edition, counting them down for this day, the bicentennial, July the 4th, 1976 at number 4. Daryl Hall wrote this about his girlfriend, Sarah Allen, and it became their first major hit, Hall & Oates. Peaks at number 4. Song was written as a musical postcard for Sarah, who was a stewardess when they met, and then went on to become a longtime partner and frequent songwriting collaborator. Well, they ended up together for about almost 30 years before amicably separating. At number 4, it's going to stall out at number 4, Hall & Oates and Sarah Smile.

WDJO, top five at five for the bicentennial, July the 4th, 1976. We are in that magic circle at number three, and it belongs to Dorothy Moore. Originally a country song written by Bob Montgomery, who was Buddy Holly's singing partner when they were in high school, in 1966 was a hit for Eddie Arnold in country music. Well, Dorothy Moore was originally a member of a female group called the Poppies, and they had a top 60 hit with Lullaby of Love. Bob Montgomery said it took him all of 20 minutes to write this song, and he wrote it specifically for Brenda Lee. Well, he got it to Brenda Lee, and she turned it down. Dorothy Moore recorded it in Jackson, Mississippi, on the little Malico record label. And Malico Records spent the last money they had to press and release this. The A-side, here it is. In Miami, Henry Stone picked up the record for national distribution through his TK Productions, and he didn't care for the A-side as much as he did the B-side, so he pushed the B-side, and Misty Blue became a million seller, nominated for a Grammy. It will stall at number three. Here's Dorothy Moore, and that B-side, it became an A-side, Misty Blue.

WDJO, countdown my top five at five for the tri-state for July the 4th, 1976. I mentioned we tried to get 1776, but no charts were available for the music at that time. So it's the bicentennial year of 1976, and we're at that bridesmaid spot, number two. But it's on its way to number one, our friends, the Starland Vocal Band. A lush a cappella harmonies, playful innuendos to celebrate the joy of a daytime romance. The title came from my happy hour appetizer menu at Clyde's of Georgetown, a legendary saloon in Washington, D.C. And the band's Bill Danoff was eating there and spotted the heading Afternoon Delights, and it featured items like spiced shrimp and hot brie. Well, they released this in the summer of the bicentennial, and the song capitalized on that patriotic mood that was going on with its iconic chorus, Skyrockets in Flight, Afternoon Delight. Well, the fireworks reference doubled as a metaphor for the song's central theme of midday intimacy. At number two, on its way to number one, the Starland Vocal Band, Bill and Taffy Danoff, and Afternoon Delight.

0: counting down my top five of the five today. Special countdown in the tri-state for July the 4th, 1976. Well, that's on its way to number one. That's the sound of the Starland Vocal Band and Afternoon Delight. Now, it was written by Bill and his wife Taffy Denoff at the time. And they were good friends. I'll tell you how I met them, through John Denver. Well, they helped John Denver write Country Roads. Very good friends of John Denver. That's the sound. It's number two, and it's on its way to number one. Now, coming up, we've got that number one hit today in 1976. But let's look back. It was the years we've been talking about, the bicentennial, and America celebrated, I mean, with parades, festivities, festivals, the procession of the tall ships, and the election of Jimmy Carter. Dorothy Hamill, the skater, captured the hearts of America during the Winter Olympics, and our Reds destroyed the New York Yankees in four games in the World Series. Kenny Stabler and the Oakland Raiders ripped the Minnesota Vikings in Super Bowl XI, and the Boston Celtics won the NBA championship again. Farrah Fawcett Majors was the TV sensation of 1976 on Charlie's Angels. And Louise Lasser, I love that show, became Mary Hartman. Laverne and Shirley, Alice, and One Day at a Time all featured women on their own in 1976. At the big screen, Sylvester Stallone's Rocky conquered Taxi Driver. In a moment, the number one song today in 1976 in the tri-state.
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4: Number one, my top five at five in the tri-state for July the 4th. We really tried to get 1776, but we looked back, we couldn't find a chart. No pop songs, we couldn't find them. So we settled on the bicentennial, July the 4th, 1976. Well, the number one hit, the fifth of five non-consecutive weeks at number one, and it belongs to Paul McCartney and Wings. Now, Paul wrote this in Hawaii during a holiday vacation. Prominent bass guitar. He said, "That is the bass in your face." And that was really because we were making a dance record on purpose. Now, the intro involved four elements. He said a conga, sandpaper, metal being hit, and metal being scraped. That part of the song became known as the robot on the front. Well, at number one today, Paul McCartney and Wings and Silly Love Songs.

WDJO Top 5 at 5 in the Tri-State for July the 4th, 1976, the bicentennial year. Paul McCartney's response to John Lennon's comment about these just writes nothing but silly love songs.

0: WDJO, where the music is, and that's Tracy Ullman, and They Don't Know. She always has wild hair. I think it would be fun if you knew her to invite her to a party, you know, and then have the guests try to determine what color hair she's going to have tonight. Will she have green hair, blue hair, pink hair? All right, let's have a contest. She's not here yet. Who says green? Who says blue? She'd be a fun person to be around. Tracy Ullman, They Don't Know. Well, here it is, 4th of July tomorrow now. And you're saying, well, no, I don't let my kids near the stove. No, they're not allowed anywhere near the stove, you know? Oh, no, they're not allowed near the grill. No, not going to let my kids near the grill. I won't let them near the stove, no. But swinging a flaming hot fire stick sparkler over their head on the 4th of July, well, that's okay.
1: I don't think it's right.
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J.O., the Marvelous Marvelettes on a super hot 4th of July hot wax weekend. While Americans are getting ready now to set off billions of dollars worth of fireworks this weekend, drone shows are becoming more popular worldwide. Currently, the largest drone show record stands at 33,615 drones.

0: Oh, yeah. WDJO, where the legends of rock and roll play every day. The Queen of Soul, number one female singer in the world. Aretha Franklin, asking for a little respect. R-E-S-P-E-C-T, a spelling lesson, too. Do we have the envelope? Can we do it? Let's do it now. Let's do it.
1: Jim LaBarbera, the legendary music professor with the loser of the day.
0: Happened in Brazil. A church burglar in Brazil received no redemption after he got drunk on two bottles of communion wine. Well, the man allegedly stole money, a vacuum, and a camera from the church before looking for some refreshment from the wine. Well, the priest found the burglar asleep in one of the pews and turned him over to the authorities. The church burglar caught snoozing, our loser of the day.
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WDJL, not like other radio stations, live and local. 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We're owned by a local fellow right here in Cincinnati. And I can't decide because I've seen him at Costco, I've seen him at the mall, I've seen him outdoor in concerts. I can't decide if those people I see running around in public, wearing pajamas, have given up on life or are living it to the fullest.

J-O. Good times, great music with the most music every hour. It is 6 o'clock. Good evening. I'm Jim LaBarbera, the music professor on this super hot, hot 4th of July Hot Wax weekend. Let's get this hour going with the 4 preps and 26 miles. 20.

WDJO. About a super hot 4th of July hot wax weekend. Four preps and 26 miles Santa Catalina. Not a fidgety, fickle female. This lady's got both feet solid on the ground. Gloria Gaynor.

0: WDJO, where the music is, with the turtles, and you, it's you, baby. All right, who has one today, huh?
1: Happy birthday!
0: Well, you share it with Betty Buckley, Eight Is Enough, Montel Williams, Jan Smithers, Tom Cruise. Tom Cruise celebrates a birthday. Thomas Gibson, Criminal Minds, Hunter Tylo, The Bold and the Beautiful, Connie Nielsen, Gladiator, Yardley Smith, The Simpsons, Benedict Wong, Wong in the Marvel Cinematic Universe, Patrick Wilson, Aquaman Films, Olivia Mum, Andrea Barber, Kimmy Barber, Kimmy Gibbler on the Full House Show and Fuller House. And it's also, Fontella Bass, Rescue Me, celebrates a birthday today. David Lynch would have had a birthday today from the Platters. Judith Durham, the lead singer of the Seekers. Johnny Lee, Looking for Love in All the Wrong Places. Laura Branigan, Gloria, have a birthday you share with those folks. And today is also American Redneck Day. American Redneck Day. Chocolate Wafer Day. Oh, I like those. Yeah. Compliment Your Mirror Day. And today's also, this is also Eat Your Beans Day today. Eat Your Beans Day. No, that's not necessary.
2: Oh, Stinky.
0: Now, you're being silly. You're being silly. Not necessary.
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Don't forget to acknowledge the sad, untouched bowl of Ruffles potato chips left on an outside table at whatever 4th of July barbecue you attend.

0: The 4th of July, mostly cloudy, very humid, and let's talk about a heavy thunderstorm. Hopefully it does not dampen the celebration. A high tomorrow of 94 with a low of 71. Now, hey, the Reds did you see what the Reds did yesterday? They whipped the first-place Brewers 7-2, and they beat their ace. This guy's throwing 105, 106, 110 miles an hour. We beat him 7-2 yesterday. Chase Burns outstanding on the mound. And for the Reds, just terrific. He should be an all-star. He'll be an all-star pick, Chase Burns. And that may be the only guy from the Reds on the all-star team this year. But how did we win the game yesterday? I'm looking at all the things. What they did, they played Brewers baseball. They played Milwaukee Brewers baseball, hit to the opposite field, took advantage of the little mistakes, and we win 7-2. Well, they're going back at it again. They're at home over the weekend. Nice holiday weekend schedule.
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0: WDJO on a super hot 4th of July Hot Wax Weekend. Mike Quimbati from Cleveland. Sonny Gerace and the Outsiders and Time Won't Let Me. Coming up in the on-deck circle, the Pixies 3. Girls that came out of Hanover, Pennsylvania, just young teenage girls. They had a couple of hits. They had Birthday Party and 442 Glenwood Avenue. And then they had a summertime song that we play on weekends like this and during the summer because, well, just because it's a summertime song. And it's coming up next. And then we have the big celebration going on tomorrow, yeah, where you're allowed to say yes when asked if you that would like a fourth hot dog. In case of our buddy Tom Camp Michaels, you're allowed to say, Tommy, you're allowed to say yes for that sixth beer. And if you need the guy down the hall, he said, I'll be the guy who will explain to your golden noodle that no, those are not gunshots. Those are freedom noises. Those are freedom noises. And it also means the potato salad left out on that picnic table will achieve full independence from food safety by 4 p.m.
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WDJO on a super hot 4th of July. Hot Wax Weekend at Pixies 3, 4th of July. Yeah, for us, patriotism is celebrating the 4th. Dear people, our relatives, our friends, indulging in overeating and overdrinking. And on occasion tomorrow, let's take a break from complaining about our country on the day which celebrates our country. There is no day like the 4th of July. It gives us the freedom to celebrate many, many other days. And I know America's a family and we all yell at each other. But you know what? It all works out.

rocking and rolling on WDJO. Bobby Lewis, who grew up in an orphanage in nearby Indianapolis. Well, I'm going to wait till Monday. I'm going to lose weight. I want to lose weight. I'll start Monday. But I don't want to get caught up on, I don't want to get caught up in one of those eat right, you know, and exercise scams.

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Coming up this hour, Dion, The Searchers, and let's kick it off with a Beach Boys twin spin.

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0: celebrating America's 250th birthday with the Searchers. Wait a minute, those guys were on the other side. Stick around. Coming up in 2.5 minutes, Dion, Irene Cara, and Nat King Cole.
1: America's band, the Beach Boys, celebrate 250 years of the USA. Live, the Beach Boys. I wish they all could be California. August 12th at PNC Pavilion. I'm picking up.

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DJO, where the music is on this super hot 4th of July Hot Wax Weekend. Nat King Cole and those lazy, hazy, crazy days of summer. I noticed he didn't mention anything in there about M80s, cherry bombs, or silver salutes. When I was a kid, every kid walking down the street had them in their pocket. They'd lock you up today. Here's Irene.

0: where the music is on this super hot 4th of July Hot Wax Weekend, first generation rock and roll with Dion. Coming up, Chicago, Stevie Wonder, and Old Blue Eyes next in 2.5 minutes.
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WDJO. Good times. Great music with Old Blue Eyes, Frank Sinatra, and the Summer Wind. He's one of those guys, you either love him or you hate him. I happen to like Frank. I love his music, especially that 50s stuff. Got to see him one time driving cross country back in the early 70s. He was appearing at Caesars with Don Rickles.

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WDJO, good times, great music. Jerry Keller, here comes summer on this super hot 4th of July Hot Wax Weekend. We're playing the greatest music ever recorded all weekend long to celebrate America's 250th birthday. We're going to need some help tomorrow blowing out all those candles. 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

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Good times, great music with Bobby V on this super hot 4th of July Hot Wax Weekend. John Mellencamp is Dancing Words Tour coming to PNC. 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

WDJO. 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This hour, Paul McCartney, Dr. Hook, Herman's Hermits, and let's kick it off with War.